0: time, black or red? 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Red, loom, loom, you win the toss. What do you choose? 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
0: 澳大利亚组合这边也是请求了暂停。
2: There's nothing necessarily bad, nothing, but just a tip. And you maybe after talk a little bit if that is good or not. You're playing good with quality into the middle or back end of Kwaiman, but she's always very stable there. And the problem with that I'm seeing is she plays from there. She just stands there, and then when Rubio has the whole table to play it freely, if you can play a little bit more on her forehand.Do you think you're able to sustain her top spins on forehand of Kwaiman? Yeah. I think you are.
3: The last ball I was
2: playing. And then she's in front of him. He has to come backwards. Maybe we'll get a little bit more time on that. Maybe. It's just a suggestion. If you're able to give quality there, give it. You'll be ready for her top spins. And you're ready to block if it's in the backhand, counter spin in your forehand. And then we can have a little bit more game, I think. Other than that, continue. Be precise over the shot. If it's one review on the forehand, go with the long in his backhand. It's all good. Come on.
1: Yeah.

0: Please toss. Red or black? Red for Wong, black for Ito. Black Ito, you win the toss. What do you choose?
1: Receive
0: for Ito, serve for Wong.
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0: Good match.

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3: It's one of the greatest Canadian sports moments ever, and it's soccer. This was a fringe sport for so long.These are players that kids are going to read about and going to look at and going to look at these images for years to come. And they're likely heroes and they're right to be heroes. We're going to be seeing what it means for decades and decades to come. That's what it means. No matter what happens now, Canada had their moment in a World Cup. A 90th minute winner in a World Cup knockout game, their first knockout game.Doesn't get much better than that, guys.
4: Today is Estacio's day. Yeah. What a finish.
5: Yeah,
4: to take
5: finish.
4: That touch the way he did, to use the defender to shield his shot, go far post. And like I said, he won't have to buy a beer for a while when he's back in Canada. I mean...
5: What is this, Thierry's zone 14 that he
4: yep,
5: loves
4: zone
5: to talk
4: 14.
5: About?
4: Hey, good things happen there. I mean, Schmeichel, Uncle Pete made a great point. You don't want to head the ball back. You don't want to head it back to the, you know, to the center of the box. You want to get it out of the way. But hey, what a great take that he did and great finish. But also, I don't want to take anything away.From Bafana, the character they showed to get out of the group and really the whole continent of Africa. I thought they really performed well in this World Cup.
2: 欧斯塔基奥荡气回肠的绝杀破门让他成为加拿大队的头号功臣，但主帅马西在僵局之下的临场变阵与妙手微调同样是胜利背后的关键伏笔。
6: I think Canada, they had more intent. We were a little bit surprised about Jesse's lineup, to be fair. There's a few players left out. We thought they would score. But modern day coaching is when they put their teams out, they don't necessarily think about the beginning only. They also think about how can I finish the game. And with 15 minutes to go, I mean, the player that we've all been waiting for, Alphonse Davies, came on.I won't say that he made a big impact, but when a player like that comes on, it does change the dynamics of the game, and it did. And I thought Canada, towards the last 15 minutes, were a much better team than South Africa.
2: 创造历史的加拿大将在下场比赛面对荷兰和摩洛哥的胜者。面对强敌，加拿大需要拿出更好的表现，才能有晋级的可能。
7: I would hope they learn from this game, and I think we'll all agree in here that they can't be as wasteful as they were when they're playing against, you know, you're not playing Qatar every week without, you know, in the most respectful way to Qatar. They're not going to give you 6 opportunities. I think Canada today created some stuff, got into situations where it just takes to slow down. Yeah. One more pass, better decision, shot on target, and they didn't do it enough. You're playing against Holland, I mean, Netherlands or Morocco, forget about it. You'll be out of that game before
8: you know. They'll need to maximise their chances against Holland or Morocco, won't they? Because they'll not get as many chances as they've got here tonight. They're only going to get one or two chances in that match, yeah. Because they'll be off the ball for the biggest part of the match.
2: 接下来的16强战中，创造了历史的枫叶军团将带着全国球迷的期盼继续他们的世界杯征程。
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3: That's amazing! Oh my God! Go Canada! Alfonso Davies! Go! Jonathan David! Go! Get it to the World Cup final, baby!
4: That was just amazing. We can win.
3: A game full with a lot of tension, we were stressed, but at the end of the day, Canada did it. We have made history again.
5: The atmosphere was amazing. When the goal happened, like, it just felt like everything exploded, just like jumping up, celebration, and just at the end, the dancing, like, it was just incredible, it was awesome.
2: 桑巴军团的比赛还没开始呢，巴西球迷们已经在休斯敦开启了预热派对。水墙公园里，巴西人举着国旗跳桑巴，只管奏乐，只管跳舞。对于即将对阵日本队的淘汰赛，他们显然非常乐观。
6: But I'm very hopeful that we are going to win. I don't think it's going to be a match. It's going to be 3-0, maybe 1-0. I'll bet on 1-0. But I'm very excited. And I think we're going to move forward.
2: 日本球迷的派对看起来要克制得多，但他们同样表达了对主队的支持。
7: Right now, Brazil is not as strong as like before, so I'm expecting maybe we can have a little chance to win tomorrow.
2: 看到记者同志饿肚子，葡萄牙队的若昂内维斯送上了披萨福利。
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